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1: Let's take a look at the weather forecast. Speaking of Southwest Wyoming, Kemmert-Diamondville, sunny, windy, 65 degrees. Bridger Valley, sunny, windy, 70 degrees. Commuting to Jackson Hole to work, 61 degrees and sunny skies. In Star Valley today, sunny skies and 61 degrees. This morning was lead up to the weekday wake-up program for our Jackson commuters. 37 degrees when you get there. Star Valley right now, Alpine 39, Afton 40, Thane 36, Star Valley Ranch 37 degrees. Kemmert-Diamondville at 37, Bridger Valley, good morning to you. Lyman 39 and Mountain Dew 39 degrees. This has been news on SPI. Dan Doxeter reporting and wishing you a good weekend.
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Taylor Swift may be one of the biggest pop stars of all time. 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

From the group all-time low, it's called The Weather on Swift 98.7 FM to open up this 10 o'clock hour of hits on a sunny Friday morning. Duke Dance here with you, Star Valley, and appreciate you joining me with all hits through this hour. Have some Outfield, John Legend on the way, Michael Marchese, Eric Dalton, and Bob Seger and the Silver Bullet in this hour. Right now, it's Kevin Jonas and Changing on Swift 98.

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0: 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Find the details of this week's Star Valley Independent. Meet and greet with Brent Bien, candidate for Wyoming governor, from noon to 2 today at Swirl in Afton, and a town hall tonight at the Aetna Community Center from 5 to 7. 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The annual Mental Health Awareness Walk in memory of Cassie Klinger, that's tomorrow at 5 p.m. at the Unity Park Pavilion in Thane. And the Star Valley FFA end-of-year banquet is tomorrow at the Lincoln County Fairgrounds. Doors open at 5. Additional details on the events page of svinews.com. We'll also have the Star Valley 4-H mini showcase showdown tomorrow at the Afton Civic Center from 8 to 4.
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0: The new one from Michael Marchese is called Unlocks Me on Swift 98. Before that, Noah Rinker and Jordan Fry. Nice weekend at the box office here in Star Valley. Salt River Cinemas in Afton. A new movie debuting tonight and running through the weekend. 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It's rated PG and is due tonight at Salt River Cinemas. The Sheep Detectives continues through the weekend. That's rated PG. 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
1: It was just two lovers sitting in the car, listening to Blonde, falling for each other. Pink and orange skies, feeling super childish. No Donald Glover. 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

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She got solar power. 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

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Can You Handle My Love by Walk the Moon. Before that, Dinner Party from Niall Horan. Wrapping up this 10 o'clock hour of the hits with more hits on the way in the upcoming 11 o'clock hour. 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

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I Guess I Just Feel Like, the name of that song, is done by John Mayer. Duke Dance here with you. And again, all hits all hour on a sunny Friday. Tom Petty, Green Day, U2, Kelly Clarkson, Philip Phillips, and Bruce Springsteen on the way in this hour. First, it's Anti-Hero, the name of this song on Swift, done by Taylor Swift.

0: Holiday is done by Green Day on Star Valley's hit music station. Sunshine continues all afternoon long in Star Valley. Today's high temperature is around 62 degrees. Overcast skies build up tomorrow. Temperatures drop into the weekend. 58 degrees for the high tomorrow. Overcast, cloudy, and 44 on Sunday. And then Monday in Star Valley, looking at a 40% chance of rain and snow showers with Monday's highs around 46 degrees. Dr. Donald Kirk, Chief Medical Officer at Star Valley Health, shares statistics regarding colon cancer and the importance for screening.
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1: From Phillip Phillips, it's called Homesick on Star Valley's Best Mix of Music. Before that, it was Brett Young and U2. This morning during the weekday wake-up, Dow and I had a chance to catch up with a couple of throwers for the Star Valley High School track and field team and school record holders at that, Abby Carrillo-Zarate and Aaliyah Mautawatia-Uso. Also, their throwing coach, McKay Young. They joined us in studio during First Bank of Wyoming Sports Friday, talk about what it takes to hold and break a school record, and then also their hopes heading into the 4A West Region Tournament, which is today and tomorrow, hosted by Star Valley High School, by the way. So it's in Afton at the high school. If you'd like to go watch some track and field, the region tournament right here at Star Valley High School. So you can go see that today and tomorrow and find that interview with Abby and Aaliyah. It's online at SBINews.com and on the SBI News app.

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That one from Train on Swift 98. I know the name of the song. Before that, Azazam by Ed Sheeran. Almost time for the news update with Dan Dockstetter. He'll be on the air for the latest in headlines at the top of the 12 o'clock hour. Until then, here's Ellie Goulding. It's called Burn on Star Valley's Hit Music Station.

single soon. The song on Swift 98 is done by Selena Gomez. That one's after the SVI News at Noon update with Dan Dockstetter. Duke Dancer with you today, and appreciate you joining me in the lunch hour on a Friday afternoon. Up and coming and on the way, Jackson Brown, Demi Lovato, Noah Kahan, and Bad Company. But first, here's Bruno Mars to continue with All Hits All Hour, I Just Might.

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0: Here's what's going on this week in Star Valley. Underway right now at Swirl and Apted is a meet and greet with Brent Bien, candidate for Wyoming governor. That goes until 2 o'clock. Brent also has a town hall at the Aetna Community Center tonight from 5 to 7. Also, the Bad River Rendezvous has begun and is underway. It runs all the way through Memorial Day. Find the details in this week's Star Valley Independent, that event taking place in Alpine. 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That's tomorrow at 5 p.m. That will take place at Unity Park Pavilion in Thane. 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They'll have locally grown flowers, veggies, herbs, starts, and farm-fresh chicken and quail eggs. 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

The most recent song from Noah Kahan, it's called Staying Still. Before that, 5 Seconds of Summer, and also Whitney Houston. This morning during First Bank of Wyoming Sports Friday, Dow and I spoke with Commissioner of the Wyoming High School Activities Association, Trevor Wilson. Last weekend, of course, WASA released that press release that talked about what could potentially happen in Wyoming High School athletics and activities due to funding cuts. And we had Trevor Wilson on the air today to talk more about it, give us more details, and how imminent are those things. He answered those questions. Find that full interview online. It's at sbinews.com and on the SBI News app with Commissioner, Wyoming High School Activities Association, Trevor Wilson.

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Harper Grace and Kelsey Hart with Freedom, the name of the song, on Swift 98.7 FM. That's it for me today. Hope you have a fantastic weekend. Today and tomorrow, pretty good. Sunday, a little colder, and then snow and rain on Monday. So enjoy it today and tomorrow. Go out to Star Valley High School if you're able. Catch some track and field for 4A West Regionals right here in Star Valley at the high school today and tomorrow. I'll be back with you for the weekday wake up on Monday. We'll learn more about the wall that heals that's coming to Star Valley in July. Tracy Martini and Bud Scheller will both be on the air with me this upcoming Monday. I'll also speak with Jason Shumway from REMAX Star Valley this Monday as well. Lisa Hillier takes you through this afternoon, and then Janice Fry, your DJ after the workday tonight at 5 p.m. Here's James Whiteside on Swift 98.

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0: You know, there are signs everywhere that spring is here, and even that summer is close at hand. But for some, that there is still snow around is desirable. That's a hard line of distinction to cross. It would seem there are two kinds of people. Oh, wait, there are other factors that define us, aren't there? I'm Reverend Steve Bibb, pastor of the Star Valley United Church at the north end of Thane. We are the warm heart in the center of the valley. Our congregation gathers every Sunday morning at 10:30, and I'm extending to you an invitation to join us, especially if you're looking for a place to meet Christ. You'll be welcomed at Star Valley United, and we'll be better because you are with us, no matter who you are or what defines you. You know, doctors can do their job because they know what's inside us. Hearts, lungs, eyes, muscles, and where to find it. God made us alike, like that, and on purpose. Want to know how alike we are? Look inside. God knows.
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0: 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How's the safety gear looking on your watercraft? 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
1: 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Oh. 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
0: In the calendar, tomorrow is the Box H Park cleanup at 8 a.m. The Aetna Clover Buddies 4-H fundraiser also happening tomorrow from 9 to 1 at Silo Floral in Thane. Locally grown flowers, veggies, herb starts, and farm fresh chicken and quail eggs. Also tomorrow, Star Valley 4-H mini showcase showdown at the Afton Civic Center from 8 to 4 and the annual mental health awareness walk in memory of Cassie Klinger. That will happen at 5 p.m. at the Unity Park Pavilion in Thane. Last but not least, for tomorrow, Star Valley FFA End of Year Banquet is happening at the Lincoln County Fairgrounds. Doors open at 5 p.m. Raffle prizes and dinner will be happening there. You can also find additional details about the banquet and more over at svinews.com under the Events tab.
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Coming up next, we have back-to-back music. Love Alone is Worth the Fight by Switchfoot, followed by the Jay Gales Band. 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